0: nigga going today? All
1: right. How you doing, Miss Johnson?
0: How you doing, baby?
1: Fat old ass.
0: 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Oh, my gosh. Why would you say that? I got a son.
1: I want that.
0: I got a son, Charlie.
1: I know you got a son. Listen.
2: I need

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How much of a tree bends in the wind? I started telling the story.

ended up in search of ordinary things, like how can a wave possibly be? I started running, and the concrete turned to sand. I started running.